Thank you very much. It's a bit of an honour to be asked tonight to come with our respect to the great man. And it's another song from the Artwood stage.

the great Paul Weller, everybody. And another all-star lineup about to take the stage. Please welcome Phil Campbell, Bernie Marsden, Ian Pace, and Nick Fife.

here tonight. 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I'm lucky to be here. I do have the privilege now of introducing two folk I do know and I have met on my journey, and who were quite important to John. I know that. Mr. Steve Balsamo and Sandy Tom.

Okay. How about this then? First of all, would you welcome Glenn Hughes?

0: Yes, sir. Yes, ma'am.
1: And Bruce Dickinson.
0: Yeah, you hang on to that one.
1: And Ian Pace. And John Airy. I think you should take it away. What do you reckon?
0: Okay, kids, are we ready? We all know this song.

0: Keir, duas grandes vozes de Glenn Hughes e Bruce Dickinson.
1: Albert Hall, London. Let's have some love for Brother John. Let me hear you.
2: Yes, sir.
1: Let's hear the love for my boy.
3: And as the song goes, the next song, I think John, he didn't believe she was the devil's sperm either.
4: Or perm. Truly a great honour to be here tonight.
3: Devil's perm, actually. Devil's perm.
4: Devil's perm, or you can call it sperm, but perm. Perm is appropriate.
3: But never mind. People laughed till she said,
4: "She said, perm."
3: Burn.
4: And that's what we did.

0: Robinson.
1: Bruce Dickinson. Give it up to Bruce.
0: Bruce Hughes. See you all a bit later. Thanks, John. If he's watching, he's taking the piss and he's happy. All right. We'll see you all in a bit. Not him. He's carrying on.
1: Oh, how you feel? Give it up for Bruce. And please, please for Ian Pace, a friend of mine. I actually lived with Ian here. I was only 21 years old. I was asked to join this wonderful band called Deep Purple Mark III, which to this very day I'm really, really happy to say that it was a really extremely emotional time for me, musically and offstage. But things happened in that band which helped me to become somewhat of the man I am today. Thank you, Brother John. Thank you so much, John. Thank you for driving all the way to the West Midlands to meet my mum and dad. I am their only child. Wrapping your arms around them, as you did to me and my friends. We're all gawping at you. And you never changed. You taught me how to live when I couldn't live for myself. And you helped me how to do things when things were difficult. And we shared celebration of life. And we shared laughter. Laughter was a huge thing for me and John. Love, laughter. We choose happiness and we can choose life. And before I sing this song, John and I were recording with Ian, David and Richie in Musicland Studios in August of 75. And we'd been recording and the guys went to dinner and John and I went back to the studio just to mess around. And he started to play these minor 9, major 7 chords. And it brought something up in me that needed to come out that night. So I'm going to sing a song that John and I wrote together. It's the only song we ever wrote together, completely together. And it's special. I hope you like it.

Fantastic. Thank you very much. Thank you. Thank you. Sensational. What good vibes you've been sending up here all night. Thank you. It's much appreciated by everyone. Thank you. That was Uncommon Man. I think we know what it's all about. We've got, in fact, it was uncanny walking in here. We played here a few times, but you never forget the first time. And they had us doing a photograph session over there somewhere for the concerto album. We sat in the stalls, and later on, after the final dress rehearsal, we went for a bite to eat. Everyone was a bit nervous, but so we had some pasta and a little place around the corner and some Chianti. And there had been, you may have read at the time, a little bit of antipathy on both sides towards the project. And but here we were about to do it. And John said to me very quietly over a glass of wine, he said, Ian, he said, oh, I wonder how if you've given any thought to the lyrics for the second movement. I said, well, as you know, John, I was going to sort of improvise. I've thought better of it. And so I scribbled a few notes down on this napkin, and which I put in my pocket. And as we came to the second movement, I moved across, and John looked at me with a sort of worried look in his face, and I pulled the napkin out of my pocket and put it on the rostrum, and he looked across and he went. And that was the way it went. And now, this is especially for our beloved John. It's, if you wouldn't mind just keeping very quiet at the beginning, because there's a new intro, and it's called Above and Beyond. Thank you.